0: Haley Reinhart, Dan Blackman, what they're calling Thirsty Thursday today, where your families and friends, favorite beverage, mini vacation. 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Coming up, more great songs for you.
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0: orchestral maneuvers in the dark. I'm Dan Blackman. Have you ever heard of the five-year stranger theory? It says that many people that you interact with today, like coworkers and neighbors and friends, will feel like strangers in about 5 years because of the changes and shifts of your orbit. Who's still going to be there? And they say you got to focus on yourself, protect your energy. Yeah, things do change. People in your life today may not be there tomorrow. You agree with this? Disagree? Tell me on Instagram. I'm Radio Dan Blackman. Follow me there.
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0: She is Adele. I'm Dan Blackman. They're calling it National I Forgot Day. Very lighthearted acknowledgement. An occasion to provide a perfect opportunity to make amends because you forgot maybe somebody's birthday, anniversary, or what have you. Coming up, more greats.
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0: It's Roxette. It's Dan Blackman. Very timely going to the 4th of July weekend. When it comes to family vacations, would you prefer a 3-hour flight with your kids or a 6-hour car trip with them? According to this survey, almost 5 in 10 of the parents would opt for a shorter airplane trip. Maybe 1/3 would tough it out for the car trip. And someone said, just, you know, kill me now. I don't want to go on these long trips. What do you think? I'm Radio Dan Blackman. Tell me on Instagram. Follow me there and have a great vacation.
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You are the heroes. It's Mariah Carey.

0: Natasha Bedingfield, I'm Dan Blackman. Are you a UFO enthusiast? Today is your day. It's calling World UFO Day, gathering with fellow enthusiasts and swapping stories and enjoying. And you're staying here, of course, right? Because more greats are coming.
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0: She is Adele, and I'm Dan Blackman. So you'd like your client to say yes. If you have a great handshake, that helps tremendously. Researchers, they found that a firm handshake increases the likelihood of a positive reaction, diminishing the likelihood of a no. So not too hard and no like dead fish handshake, somewhere in the middle. I agree. Do you agree? Tell me on Instagram. 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

Ed Sheeran, he's on tour. He is going to be at Empower Field in Denver the 4th of July. And that song you just heard, yeah, Thinking Out Loud. And the third set of music is what I'm hearing. I'm Dan Blackman. More

0: Lady A with Dan Blackman. So maybe you did not make it to the gym today. Experts say consider spending time in a walk-in freezer. Why? A study reports that shivering can lead to some of the same slimming benefits as exercise. Not sure if it's going to help, but with this heat wave in different parts of the U.S., not a bad idea, walk-in freezer. I'm Dan Blackman. Thanks for listening. Check me out tomorrow evening, 7 o'clock right here. Be safe. 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
1: Hi, friend. Welcome to Friday, 4th of July Eve. Oh my gosh, we are just so excited to have you here. Hey, by the way, if you've got some 4th of July plans, what are you doing tomorrow? I need to know. 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

0: Reese.
1: Hey, it's Christina. Now, Travis, tell me about what you have got planned for the 4th of July weekend. What are we doing?
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1: It has been so much fun watching the FIFA World Cup. I went to one watch parties, but, you know, I can't go to all of them. I'm a mama. Single one at that. Of 4-year-old twins, it ain't happening. I mean, I'm not bringing my babies to the bar. 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
1: Hey, it's Christy Noe. As we gear up for 4th of July, you know, my kids have been asking me to buy some fireworks and light them off in front of the house like we did at Grandma's house last year. 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
1: Celebrating America's 250th. With a Yacht Rock weekend, and I sure hope you are enjoying it. My name is Christina. Don't forget, if you're wearing your red, white, and blue, which I'm sure you will be tomorrow for the 4th of July celebrations, you can pop on by in your red, white, and blue at any Krispy Kreme and get yourself a free original glazed donut. Because you know how much I love a freebie.
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1: Celebrating America the Beautiful and its 250th with a Yacht Rock weekend. Cruising into 4th of July. What are your plans? 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
1: We're cruising right into summer and 4th of July tomorrow. What better way to do it than with some Yacht Rock? And you, thank you so much for hanging out. What are your big plans for 4th of July tomorrow, Tanya?
2: On the 4th of July, I'm going to be with my family, and we're going to go to a park nearby and watch the fireworks. We're going to bring a picnic. You know, and then when it gets dark, we're going to look up in the sky and see all that beautiful firework action just exploding right over our heads. I love it.
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1: Hey, hey, it's Christina on a Yacht Rock 4th of July weekend celebrating America the Beautiful. 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
1: Hey, it's Christina. 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Shout out to Mick, who won earlier.
2: Well, I'm proud to be American. 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

2026 Declaration of Independence quarters. So if you see a bright, shiny new quarter, take a gander. 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
1: Yacht Rock, 4th of July weekend. We are so grateful you're here. 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
1: Happy 4th of July Eve. My name is Christina. Plans for 4th of July. What are you doing? Samantha, are you watching the fireworks? 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
1: Oh, man.
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1: Yeah. 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
1: 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Hard to believe it's here already. And we are celebrating with the 250 greatest yacht rock songs of all time. Of course, that would include this classic by Toto. It's called 99.

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1: Relaxing favorites, Jack Cradiville. 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We're talking Benson Boone, Cardi B, Goo Goo Dolls, Kenny Chesney, Lainey Wilson, Snoop Dogg, Weezer. 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
1: 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These two were friends. They only hooked up for one song, though. Patty Austin, James Ingram, Baby, Come to Me.

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This is Jack Cradiville. And yet another way to live longer. It's coming up. Here's Dan Fogelberg.

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1: Sergio Mendez, never going to let you go. This Jack Cradival, good afternoon. So if you're happy and you know it, you probably won't die at least a few years later than people who are unhappy. According to a long-term study, people who express a lot of positive feelings live as much as 10 years longer than people who are sad. I always thought it's in your mind. Your health, your wellness, it starts right in the brain. Yacht Rock is here this weekend. We've got Poco coming up next.
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1: Jack Cradiville, 250 of the greatest yacht rock songs of all time. Today, also Drive Your Corvette Day. I'm trying to think. I don't even think I have a friend who I could borrow one. This Robert John.

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0: The Breeze. Robbie Dupree, Steal Away, this Jack Cradiville on a Yacht Rock weekend. Now, Keith Urban just did a version of that song, Steal Away, and he has got a Yacht Rock album, Flow State, that's out. I haven't heard any of it yet, but apparently he's into the Yacht Rock as well, as we are. 250 of the best Boss Gags next.
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Jack Cradiville, here's a question. What do other drivers do that set off road rage? We'll take a look at a couple of them coming up. Little River Band talking about On the Water with Cool Change.

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1: 250 of the greatest yacht rock songs of all time. Seals and Crofts, Diamond Girl, one of them. This is Jack Cradiville. What is it that other drivers do that sets off road rage? Well, drivers who talk on their cell phones, also driving too fast, tailgating, eating or drinking while driving, texting or emailing while driving. You know, my grandfather used to love to drive so much, you couldn't talk to him when he was behind the wheel. He just would get into it. And I think that's probably a good place to start. There's more Yacht Rock coming up next.
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0: 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Daryl Hall, John Oates, one-on-one. This Jack Cradiville. 250 of the greatest yacht rock songs of all time. Now, I've been hearing from people who say, you guys are playing songs I haven't heard in a long time. Loving it. But we're going to take a little road trip today. What do we do? Well, you take the iHeartRadio app, put it on your smart device, make sure we're the first preset, and you've got us at your fingertips. 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
1: 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Mosquitoes can always be a pest. Well, next time you want to get them away from you, offer them a beer. I'll explain how that works.

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1: Todd Rundgren, hello, it's me, this Jack Cradiville. So forget those bug zappers. Studies show that yards with pricey bug zappers have the same number of bugs as yards without them. Instead, try this. Set out a few almost empty beer bottles. Don't want to waste the beer, but the brew inside will attract mosquitoes and keep them away from you. And they're having a good time. Well, you're having a good time. Yacht Rock continues with Paul Simon next.
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0: Loving this Yacht Rock sound. How about you? It's 10cc. I'm Dan Blackman. Today was National Stay Out of the Sun Day. I understand you want to avoid burns and wrinkles and negative effects, but I think moderation is the best. And it's summertime. You want to be in the sun, of course. Stay here for more of those Yacht Rock favorites.
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Thanks for listening in. I'm Dan Blackman. This great one from Jerry Rafferty.

0: 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Yes. Hey, spread the word. Tell your friends the greatest 250 Yacht Rock songs will play all weekend long. You've been hearing them already. Artists that have shaped our style, our love of music, everything like that, all weekend long. Keep listening right here. And more favorites, they are coming next.
1: 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We're playing the 250 greatest Yacht Rock songs all weekend. The Breeze on iHeartRadio.

I hope you're doing great. Yeah, we have a long holiday weekend. Maybe you took off today. You're hearing the greatest 250 Yacht Rock songs. I'm Dan Blackman. This one, Toto, all the guys in the band thought it was a throwaway song. They did not like it at all, and it's one of their most popular ones. It's Africa.